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2: We are back.
1: August is here.
2: Finally, August.
1: Pools are open.
2: Unbelievable.
1: Spray parks are open, keeping cool.
2: Four shopping months till Christmas.
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1: Seriously, come on out to California Fruit Depot. 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
2: Please
1: we're
2: do.
1: Advertising
2: exactly.
1: For California Fruit Depot. Phenomenal shakes, smoothies.
2: Yes.
1: Fresh fruit, nuts, vegetables.
2: Come get your nuts.
1: Yeah, come on out. But I want to thank everybody for our 4th of July fan fest that we had. 20 to 25,000 people.
2: 25, the Highway Patrol estimate. I don't remember.
1: That was a good time.
2: It was amazing.
1: And the big question of the day was, why don't people carve watermelons? I mean, that is an age-old question.
2: It is a very good question.
1: Come on out to California Fruit Depot. Let's talk about it in depth.
2: Yeah.
1: And seriously, let's start carving watermelons. Spray a little bug spray like off in there, and you're not going to attract anything.
2: Perfect.
1: It's good to go.
2: 119.
1: Google us, California Fruit Depot. Come on out. 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
2: See ya.
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5: Come get your nuts.
4: Yeah, come on out. 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
5: 25. The Highway Patrol estimate, I don't remember.
4: That was a good time.
5: It was amazing.
4: And the big question of the day was, why don't people carve watermelons? I mean, that is an age-old question.
5: It is a very good question.
4: Come on out to California Fruit Depot. Let's talk about it in depth.
5: Yeah.
4: And seriously, let's start carving watermelons. Spray a little bug spray like off in there, and you're not going to attract anything.
5: Perfect.
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4: to go.
5: 119.
4: 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We're local.
5: See ya.
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1: And we're back.
2: We are back.
1: August is here.
2: Finally, August.
1: Pools are open.
2: Unbelievable.
1: Spray parks are open, keeping cool.
2: Four shopping months till Christmas.
1: Speaking of that, why if you go to a big box hardware store, they have Halloween stuff out
2: already. Yeah, already.
1: Seriously, come on out to California Fruit Depot. That's why we're here.
2: Please
1: we're
2: do.
1: Advertising
2: exactly.
1: California Fruit Depot. Phenomenal shakes, smoothies.
2: Yes.
1: Fresh fruit, nuts, vegetables.
2: Come get your nuts.
1: Yeah, come on out. But I want to thank everybody for our 4th of July fan fest that we had 20 to 25,000 people.
2: 25, the Highway Patrol estimate. I don't remember.
1: That was a good time.
2: It was amazing.
1: And the big question of the day was, why don't people carve watermelons? I mean, that is an age-old question.
2: It is a very good question.
1: Come on out to California Fruit Depot. Let's talk about it in depth.
2: Yeah.
1: And seriously, let's start carving watermelons. Spray a little bug spray like off in there, and you're not going to attract anything.
2: Perfect.
1: Good
2: Exit
1: to go.
2: 119.
1: Google us, California Fruit Depot. Come on out. We're local.
2: See ya.
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0: 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I'm Steven, but you could call me Sparky. And if you're a parent, man, you're probably sitting in the same boat as I am. You know, it's not really the school clothes that are really just burning my wallet, but it's the school supplies. You know, I just had to buy a $120 calculator, and the shopping list is going on and on and on. But I'm going to open up a safe zone for all you parents out there to vent on these back-to-school shopping lists from the schools.
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I'm Steven, but you could call me Sparky. And Sharon Osbourne has came out and announced some exciting news. 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
3: 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I have a container in my backpack, and it will be fun to play with, they said.
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1: A hopeful single devises an unusual plan to land a girlfriend.
5: I'm gonna have to hire 5 guys to jump me in the back alley of Washington, D.C. And if I die, great, mission accomplished. I have a reason to not carry on the family legacy. But if I survive, I have a banger icebreaker story for my first date. I have a name for this operation. I can only say that it somewhat goes along with the term get rich or die trying.
1: A dentist celebrates National Fresh Breath Day with a soulful parody song.

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0: AM. I'm Stephen Eno. Today is National Fresh Breath Day, which we all hopefully enjoy. And to celebrate, we present to you this rather strange tale of how bad breath has infected the world.
1: Today is National Fresh Breath Day, a perfect occasion to bring you the completely true and definitely not made up story of bad breath. Once upon a time, in the magical land of gingivitis, there lived a grimy goblin named Hal Atosis. Hal had an obsession with gag-inducing concoctions like garlic onion smoothies. And one day, while foraging for moldy cheese under the Bridge of Braces, Hal stumbled upon a forbidden artifact called the Toothbrush of Truth, rumored to grant its wielder the power of eternal freshness. But Hal mistook it for a back scratcher and tossed it aside. It was then that he stumbled upon the legendary Fountain of Freshness. But at this precise moment, Hal accidentally dropped the tuna fish and stink bean sandwich that he had been eating into the water, causing it to bubble and churn. Out of the frothy depths emerged a putrid beast known as Bad Breathzilla. Immediately, the curse of halitosis began to spread across the land, infecting unsuspecting victims, causing them to lose friends, fail job interviews, and be banned from elevators. So the next time you detect the odor of rotten eggs and gym socks on someone's breath, remember the completely true and definitely not made up story of Hal Atosis.
2: Ew.
1: Happy National Fresh Breath Day, and please close that stanky mouth.
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Fam, I'm Steven, and you know, everybody is working on a biopic. They just announced a 4-film Beatles project. Well, that teased into Mick Jagger from the Rolling Stones is now working on a Rolling Stones biopic. What do you think? 101.5.

0: 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I'm Steven, and you know what's surprising? I've never quit a job. I've never just said, you know what? I'm done with this. I've worked in radio since I was 16 years old. I've worked other jobs, but I've never just been, you know what? I quit. Well, this lady over at Wally World in Walmart, well, she says that she was sticking up for a kid that was getting bullied. And, well, Wally World had to let her go. And, well, she went out her way. She hit the PA and just, you can hear it yourself.
1: I just got fired. So I'm making my exit.
2: Attention, everyone. My name is Bambi. I just got fired because I stood up for a kid who was being bullied. This is the worst management team that this store has ever had in the 15 years that I've worked here. Everyone have a great day.
0: Everyone have a great day. Shots fired.
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0: 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I'm Steven, and if you're a parent, man, I hope you've got your back-to-school shopping done, man. I got it done last weekend, and I will say there was a lot of, pissed-off parents. I talked to a couple moms, and they were just really upset on these back-to-school shopping lists that the schools are sending out. And, you know, I've always wanted to kind of go in and, you know, those rage rooms that you can just smash TVs and, you know, take a bat to a microwave. Well, this is a safe zone with Steven, so I'm going to open it up for back-to-school shopping rage rooms.
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I'm Steven, but you could call me Sparky. And I'm out for the day. You guys enjoy the day and stay hydrated, man. It is a hot one out there. And don't forget, today is National Fresh Breath Day. If you've got some stank breath, well, get some gum. 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
1: And we're back.
2: We are back.
1: August is here.
2: Finally, August.
1: Pools are open.
2: Unbelievable.
1: Spray parks are open, keeping cool.
2: Four shopping months till Christmas.
1: Speaking of that, why, if you go to a big box hardware store, they have Halloween stuff out
2: already. Yeah, already.
1: Seriously, come on out to California Fruit Depot. That's why we're here.
2: Please
1: we're advertising.
2: Exactly.

0: California Fruit Depot. Phenomenal shakes, smoothies, yes. Fresh fruit, nuts, vegetables.
1: Come get your nuts.
0: Yeah, come on out. But I want to thank everybody for our 4th of July fan fest that we had. 20 to 25,000 people.
1: 25. The Highway Patrol estimate, I don't remember.
0: That was a good time.
1: It was amazing.
0: And the big question of the day was, why don't people carve watermelons? I mean, that is an age-old question.
1: It is a very good question.
0: Come on out to California Fruit Depot. Let's talk about it in depth.
1: Yeah.
0: And seriously, let's start carving watermelons. Spray a little bug spray, like, off in there, and you're not going to attract anything.
1: Perfect.
0: It's good to go.
1: 119.
0: Google us, California Fruit Depot. Come on out. We're local.
1: See ya.
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